baby, just let me get next to you. 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

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James Moody, you can come on in and you can blow now

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0: 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What a performance. Buddy Guy, Junior Wells.
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2: 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Mr. Junior Wells, Mr. Buddy Guy.

home. You know, people can make you feel at home. And when I, thank you very much. And when I get that feeling like that, I go to D-Natch and play a tune, go something like this.

I got a John the Conqueror. I wanna. Lord, I can make you, little girl. Lead me by my hand. And the world gonna know, yes, people.

your back.

I don't want you to be no slave. I don't want you, woman, no.

declared that he would destroy the land. He spoke to Noah. Noah stopped. He said, Noah, I want you to build an ark, and I want you to build it big and strong. Build it 300 cubicles long.

Everybody's driving. Yeah, man, this is Edge FM. This is Shifting Sands. You just heard Amabex with Nobody's Driving. Ain't that the truth? Hey, it's a special night here on the Shifting Sands. I got all kinds of crazy stuff that all comes from one man, but more on that later. I went to check me post and there was this album right here in the post, man, from a band called Cori Cyclops. They're a sweet Melbourne punk act featuring members of, ex-members of Bits of Shit. And they were very nice of us to send me this beautiful green record right here. They've got their album launch this Saturday down at the Old Bar on Johnson Street in Fitzroy or Collingwood or somewhere down that way. And we're going to hear a few tracks from Cori Cyclops. We're going to kick it off with a track called Birdie and play some more right here on the Shifting Sands, 93.7. Rah, rah, rah. It's going to be a jam.

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1: 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I mean, but you know, in the end, it comes out

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